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3: 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No substitution or transfer of prize by the winner is permitted. All taxes, insurance, and other miscellaneous expenses or fees are the sole responsibility of the winner. Acceptance of the prize constitutes permission to the sponsor and its agent to use the winner's name and or likeness for the purpose of advertising to trade without further compensation, unless prohibited by law. Once any person wins $600 or more in cash

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Leo here hanging out with you on this Sunday morning. Hopefully you had a great weekend. Thanks for spending some time with us. I got the info on how you can kick off your Halloween the right way with us here at Listen to Mix and Reaper's Haunted Hayride. Got that info in just a few minutes. We got UB40 right now on 92 Mix FM.

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0: 92 Mix FM with Michael Jackson. And we announced this week that Bourbon City in Swoyersville was the 2026 Blue Moon Wing Tour champion. Congratulations to them, and thank you to all the other businesses that took part in it. 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

92 Mix FM with Prince, Raspberry Beret. Leo here hanging out with you on this Sunday morning. Thanks for spending some time with us. Hopefully you're having a great weekend. We got the Cars right now on 92 Mix FM.

0: 92 Mix FM with Madonna. And do you think that tipping has gotten out of hand a little bit? A new study that just came out is pretty interesting. It says 45% of people feel that they left a larger tip than they originally intended because it felt awkward to skip or change a preset amount. And if you do feel it is out of hand, you are in the majority. 77% of people believe the tipping culture has gotten out of hand. Why don't you let us know the kind of tips that you leave, or if you think that it is a little crazy out there with the tipping expectations, just let us know at 1-888-921-9292. 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

0: 92 Mix FM with Paula Abdul. And this week we announced the winner of the 2026 Blue Moon Wing Tour. It was Bourbon City in Sawyersville. Congratulations to them. And thank you to all the other businesses who took part in the Blue Moon Wing Tour. 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

0: 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And this guy's leaving work right now. 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